0: Hi, Shannon. Welcome to the Delilah Show. Who is on your heart tonight?
1: My husband, Michael. He is my heart and soul. We've been together 7-8 years now, and we work together, so we're together 24/7, so we're real close. He's here with me now.
0: What do you guys do? What is your job that you're together all the time?
1: I'm a property manager, and he is a tattoo artist, so everything we do is together.
0: And what kind of artwork does he do? Is he like realism? Is he like pointillism?
1: Yeah, he does everything. He does realistic portraits, all that. So he's a really amazing artist.
0: So what can I play for you two?
1: Well, I was going to let you pick us something because you're really good at it. We are huge fans. We listen to you all the time, every night, whenever we're driving or at home relaxing. So.
0: And tell me a little bit, other than the fact that you're together all the time, about your wonderful hubby.
1: He's just perfect. He treats me like a queen. I found the diamond in the rough, I'm telling you. He is amazing. We have 3 boys together, and our little one acts just like him, which is awesome. I couldn't pick a better role model for our children. He's really wonderful.
0: All right. I will find the perfect love song to celebrate the family that you guys have built together.
1: Oh, I thank you so much. I appreciate it.
0: Thank you. Thank you for letting me be a part of your romance.
1: Absolutely. It was amazing to speak with you.
0: You have a good night.
1: You too. Bye-bye.
0: Bye-bye.

0: 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Tonight's Delilah's Dilemma is quite the tangled little mess. It comes from a listener who says, I found out my husband was cheating on me last year. He attempted to fence set, and I kicked him out of the house and told him to go be with his mistress. That shocked him. He ended up dumping her, begging and pleading to come home. After a month or so, I let him come back, although I thought it might be too soon. I was hard-hearted and could not forgive him for falling in love with another woman or being torn as to whether our marriage was worth saving or mourning the loss of his mistress. I was resentful. I began confiding in a friend who was trying to get over his own wife's affair. Because of all of our pain and our confiding in one another, we ended up having our own affair. It didn't take long for my husband to find out. There was a terrible fight, and I filed for divorce within days. I was so filled with shame, I could not look at myself in the mirror, and I ended my affair as well. When my husband found out I had ended my affair, he asked me to give our marriage another shot, claiming he still loved me. I had no real interest in saving our marriage, but for the sake of our daughter, I figured we should at least try. He asked me to give it 6 months, and I have agreed. We've attended one marriage counseling session so far, and I can tell he is trying so hard to save this. I know I've hurt him. I know I've committed to 6 months and then reassess where we are. Do you think, Delilah, a marriage can survive two affairs? Is our marriage actually worth saving? Please help me, Jane, not my real name. I will have my words for you coming up next. You're listening to Delilah.
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Tonight's Delilah's Dilemma is from a woman who caught her husband cheating. She in turn cheated, and now they are trying to save their relationship in counseling. And she says, do you think a marriage can survive two affairs? Of course I think a marriage can survive two affairs. I think a marriage can survive multiple affairs and deaths and children that are drug addicted and all sorts of things. I have seen marriages survive amazing, amazing things. Is our marriage actually worth saving? Why are you asking me that, Jane? I don't know you. I don't know your marriage. I don't know anything about your husband, his heart, or your heart. But I do know that if you love him, and if he loves you, and if you had real joy in one another, and if you want to make it work, you can put it back together. Nothing is impossible if you'll pray and ask God to help you. It'll be impossible on your own, but with God's help, anything is possible. So you decide if it's worth saving. You decide if there is still love that exists between the two of you. You decide how much effort you want to put into rekindling that flame. And you decide what will bring joy to you, to your husband, and to your daughter.

0: Hello and good evening. Welcome to your Throwback Thursday night, the 7th of May. Do not forget Mother's Day is this Sunday. Remind me to not forget my sister's birthday is this Sunday as well. What are you doing for Mother's Day? I'm so glad that you are here with me tonight, spending this night with me. I'm going to be here to take your calls and share your stories all night long. Come on in and make yourself at home. 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

0: Hi, Marianne. Welcome. What can I do for you tonight?
1: Well, I just want to say I dated my husband. We were sweethearts, high school sweethearts, and we dated 6 years. And we're married 18 and a half years now. So to this day that we, if he just grabs my hands, I still get the tingly feeling the first time we held hands. We do love each other very much. He always tells me.
0: So why do I hear sadness or frustration in your voice if you're so in love after all these years? What's going on?
1: We do have, you know, there's money situation, and we do have an illness in the family that we've been taking care of, and it's just a lot of stress right now. But
0: okay, first off, honey, unless you're, you know, have a job like a professional basketball player or a famous TV or radio star.
1: I wish.
0: You're going to have money problems. That's just
1: exactly.
0: The way life is.
1: Exactly. And that's not, you know, I
0: you can't let that affect your marriage, though.
1: Oh, definitely not. No, we are so much in love, and he always tells me we're soulmates. We actually even have a signal between each other when we're in public, say, I love you.
0: What's your little code? How do you say this?
1: Nope. I'm not saying that.
0: Oh, come on.
1: No.
0: I'll tell you mine if you tell me yours.
1: Then people will watch us.
0: So is it like a hand signal or something?
1: Something to do with our hands.
0: Uh-huh. So what can I play for you and your wonderful hubby?
1: I want you to pick out a song for us.
0: Okay, I will do that, and I hope that you got 60, 70 more wonderful years together, honey.

1-888-633-5452. 1-888-6-DELILAH is the direct line into the studio so that I can take your requests, your dedications, and help you cool down on this Thursday night. I'm so glad that you found us.

0: Freddie. Welcome. What can I do for ya?
1: I was wondering if I could relate a message to a girl who I really love very, very, very much in this whole wide world. We started about 3 years ago. I put her through a lot of pain, and for the past 2 months, she's been out of my life. But tonight, she's kind of giving me a chance, and I just want to show her that I changed, and words can't express what she really means to me.
0: Okay, so what is it that you've changed?
1: I was married when I met her. For the past 3 years, I've been saying I was going to go through a divorce and really haven't, you know, applied to that. Just been bouncing back and forth.
0: When you say bouncing back and forth, you couldn't decide if you were going to leave your marriage, or you actually were with your girlfriend, then with your wife, then with your girlfriend, then with your wife?
1: Exactly.
0: Ooh.
1: Exactly. Yes.
0: That's a big heartbreak.
1: That is. And I mean, there's times where I just got mad at her for no apparent reason because I was just mad at myself and I just couldn't deal with the whole situation.
0: Because you were being dishonest and you were living a lie.
1: Yes. I just want to make up for all the wrong that I've done.
0: And have you made amends to the woman you were married to that you betrayed? Have you told her you're sorry for dragging her heart around?
1: Yes. I told her I was sorry and, you know, we have both moved on. This girl walked into my life at a time where me and my wife were just having problems, and I turned to the girl as a friend, and it just evolved to something that was so beautiful, and I just didn't know how I accepted that.
0: So, you want to say you're sorry, you want to make amends to everybody, you want to start over with a clean slate, and what is her name again?
1: Her name is Ashley.
0: And you want Ashley to give you one more chance?
1: To give me one more chance, exactly.

0: A throwback Thursday night underway. Time to reminisce. Throwback Thursday nights where we think about yesteryear, when we think about when we were graduating from high school, when our kids were graduating from high school. Now it's our grandkids graduating from high school. If you've got any kids graduating in the next few weeks, I know there's a lot of memories, a lot of reminiscing, a little nostalgia creeping into your heart. And I am here to encourage all those sweet feelings, all those sweet emotions. If you've got a dedication you'd like to make to a young man or woman you are so proud of, 1-888-633-5452. The number to call to brag on your graduating senior or your college graduate, whoever's graduating, call me and tell me about them. We'll be back. 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

0: Hello, Cynthia. This is Delilah. Welcome aboard.
1: How are you doing tonight?
0: I'm wonderful. Who's on your heart?
1: It's finally good to talk to you. I listen to your radio station every night. I just wanted to give you a brief information. I met a guy when I was in vacation in Costa Rica, and we got to talking to each other, and we exchanged email address and phone number. And he came back 6 months later to Costa Rica, because I'm from Belize, and he asked me to come to the United States with him. I came to the United States, and we have been married 26 years now, and we have two wonderful children. And I just want to play a special song for him.
0: Well, the way you were telling the story, Cynthia, I thought this just happened this year. This was how many years ago?
1: It's going to be 26 years we have been married.
0: And what is your hubby's name?
1: Daniel.
0: And what song do you want to hear?
1: I Will Always Love You.
0: I will play it for you.
1: Thank you so much.

0: Did you say you wanted to see New Kids on the Block next month in Las Vegas? I thought so. 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
1: Hi, Danielle. Welcome to the Delilah Show.
2: Hi, Delilah. Thank you very much.
1: What can I do for you?
2: I just wanted you to pick a very special song for a very special person. She's my best friend. We're actually taking a very, very long road trip together. And she walked into my life back in January, and I couldn't have asked for a better friend.
1: Oh, so this is a new friendship.
2: Yes, ma'am.
1: And you found your soul sister.
2: I have.
1: And what song do you want me to play? Are you on the road right now on this road trip?
2: We are right now.
1: All right. I will find a great song for you ladies. Danielle, thank you for calling.
2: Thank you, Delilah.

Wherever you are, whatever you're doing on this Thursday night, I appreciate the fact that you are here with me. The phone lines are open, 1-888-633-5452. 1-888-633-5452. If you have a dedication that you would like to share, I'd love to hear from you tonight.

0: Hi, thank you for calling. Who do I have the pleasure of speaking to on this spring night?
1: This is Bill.
0: Bill, you have a beautiful voice. What can I do for you?
1: Well, I had to request a song for this girl I'm seeing, and I bought a ring, like, over the weekend. And, you know, I think the world of her, and she just has a special place in my heart.
0: Wow, that you just said a whole lot in 30 seconds.
1: Well, like I say, I absolutely think the world of her, and she's just so beautiful. And
0: how long have you been dating?
1: 6 months.
0: And how did you meet? Like, how did this happen? How did your worlds collide?
1: Oh, I was at a local shopping mall.
0: No, sir. Like, you actually met somebody just, like, in living your life?
1: For the most part, I did.
0: Nobody ever meets the old-fashioned way anymore. What a rare thing.
1: She's just an absolute angel.
0: And you can't wait to spend forever with her.
1: I really do want to spend forever with her.
0: All right, let me find a song for you. Thank you for calling.

0: have a good day today? Did you get a lot accomplished? Did you spend some time with someone fascinating, someone inspiring, somebody who has been through so much grief, so much trauma, and come out on the other side? And now their heart is healing. And instead of just running forward into life with all that goodness, they are stopping and reaching back with the hand out to help others who might be hurting as badly as they once did. They stop, they turn around, they said, hey, let me help you navigate. I've been there, I've done that. I've made those bad choices. I'm healing now. You can too. Here's how I did it. Maybe that'll help you. Have you ever met someone like that? Are you someone like that? I hope so. I'm glad you've stopped by here tonight. I'm going to be sharing your stories all night long. 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
1: So who are you thinking about tonight? Is there somebody that keeps running across the corners of your mind, across your heart, somebody you can't stop thinking about? Call me and tell me. The phone lines are open, or you can write to me on our Facebook page. Megan Elizabeth Beck says, I don't know if you take dedications on Facebook, but here's a shot. My name is Megan. My mother, brother, and I have always had a close bond. My parents got divorced at a young age. My mom has always been a hardworking person. She's taught me so much in life, and right now, she's going through a rough patch. I'd like to dedicate a song to her because no matter what life throws at her, she is a survivor. I'm proud to have such an amazing influence in my life. I couldn't ask for a better mom. Megan, thank you for writing. Here's a song for your mama and all the mamas out there who give up so much in order to bless and love their children.

0: smoothing off the rough edges of your spring night, helping you to relax and unwind and refocus, helping you to think about the things in life that really matter. And those things aren't things at all. They're the people that surround you, the people you are blessed with. They are your brothers, your sisters, your mother, your father, your children, your grandchildren, your innermost circle, your village, your tribe, the people that know you and love you. That's what really matters. When you focus on that first, and everything else, you know, whether or not your house is clean enough, that you're successful enough, working hard enough, blah, blah, blah, enough. If you are loving people in your life with all your heart, you are enough. We'll be back. 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

0: Skinny, you've called Delilah.
1: Yes.
0: What can I do for you?
1: Well, I've had this boyfriend that, well, I've just met in the last month. He's a really special guy. I've been through some really hard times. And, well, I've raised two kids, and I've been divorced for 17 years. So I didn't think Mr. Wonderful was out there, and I think I finally found him. He's just really special.
0: What's his name?
1: His name is Bruce.
0: So this is a brand new thing.
1: Yeah, this is a brand new thing.
0: This is a brand new can't get to sleep at night for thinking of Bruce kind of thing.
1: Yes.
0: Listen to you. You sound like one of your kids.
1: I know. I have a 20-year-old daughter, and she just looks at me, and she says, Mom, she just thinks this is hilarious because she doesn't expect Mom to go through this.
0: To be all giggly and giddy and acting like a teenager.
1: Exactly.
0: Like you were just nominated prom queen.
1: And it's great. I haven't had that kind of feeling since I was a kid. I've been mommy since I was 16, and I went to college, and I worked and raised my children on my own. And I, you know, there wasn't time for romance or anything else. And now they're 17 and 20, and they're great kids, but...
0: And there's time for Mom to, you know, have a little romance, a little dancing, a little dinner out.
1: Exactly. Flowers. It's nice. The last month has just been totally perfect.
0: So, Penny, let me ask you this. 17 years you've been a single parent.
1: Mm-hmm.
0: And now you think you're falling head over heels in love. Was he worth the wait?
1: Yes.

How are you tonight? Did you have a long day? Did you have a bad day and you need some hope and inspiration? We're here to talk to you, to laugh with you, sometimes to cry with you, but always to encourage you, to let you know how much we appreciate you and how special you are

0: Chris. How are you?
1: Good. How are you?
0: I am wonderful. What can I do for you?
1: I'd like to dedicate a song to my wife.
0: What's her name?
1: Bridget.
0: Okay. Well, tell me about Bridget and what you want me to play for Bridget.
1: Well, we've only been married, not quite a year, and we're having all sorts of problems already, unfortunately.
0: Okay, why is there trouble in paradise?
1: I think we probably rushed into it a little bit.
0: How long had you known her?
1: Less than a year and a half.
0: Well, that's not really rushing.
1: Well.
0: I mean, I get people who call me who knew their beloved 3 days and they're married. That's rushing.
1: Yeah.
0: 3 months is rushing, but a year and a half, that shouldn't be long enough. How old are you?
1: I'm 35.
0: How old is she?
1: She's 22.
0: Well, therein lies a little bit of a problem in that you're probably at different stages in life.
1: Yeah.
0: So, okay, if you were to pick one or two things that you fight about or fuss about the most, what would it be?
1: Work.
0: What do you mean?
1: I'm out of work and she is working.
0: Okay, so it's not work. It's the fact that she doesn't feel like you're contributing.
1: Yeah.
0: And it's the fact that you're probably slipping into a depression because when guys don't work, they get very depressed.
1: Yeah.
0: So it's not work.
1: I kind of let my anger do the talking.
0: So this is a whole lot more than work issues.
1: Yeah.
0: This is the fact that she's quite a bit younger than you, and yet she's far more mature than you.
1: Yeah.
0: Okay, get your butt into a program with a good counselor and an anger management program, a one-on-one counseling program, whatever you got to do to grow up, young man. You're 35 and you're acting like you're 18.
1: I know.
0: Okay, so stop.
1: Yes.
0: Grow up. Pray that she's patient and willing to give you the time that it's going to take for your maturity level to catch up with your chronological level.
1: Yes.
0: And do the right thing. And if you can't win her heart back, Chris, well, you can't win her heart back, but you still got to grow up.

0: 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Tonight's Delilah's Dilemma is quite the tangled little mess. It comes from a listener who says, I found out my husband was cheating on me last year. He attempted to fence set, and I kicked him out of the house and told him to go be with his mistress. That shocked him. He ended up dumping her, begging and pleading to come home. After a month or so, I let him come back, although I thought it might be too soon. I was hard-hearted and could not forgive him for falling in love with another woman or being torn as to whether our marriage was worth saving. We're mourning the loss of his mistress. I was resentful. I began confiding in a friend who was trying to get over his own wife's affair. Because of all of our pain and our confiding in one another, we ended up having our own affair. It didn't take long for my husband to find out. There was a terrible fight, and I filed for divorce within days. I was so filled with shame, I could not look at myself in the mirror, and I ended my affair as well. When my husband found out I had ended my affair, he asked me to give our marriage another shot, claiming he still loved me. I had no real interest in saving our marriage, but for the sake of our daughter, I figured we should at least try. He asked me to give it 6 months, and I have agreed. We've attended one marriage counseling session so far, and I can tell he is trying so hard to save this. I know I've hurt him. I know I've committed to 6 months and then reassess where we are. Do you think, Delilah, a marriage can survive two affairs? Is our marriage actually worth saving? Please help me, Jane, not my real name. I will have my words for you coming up next. You're listening to Delilah.
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Tonight's Delilah's Dilemma is from a woman who caught her husband cheating. She, in turn, cheated, and now they are trying to save their relationship in counseling. And she says, do you think a marriage can survive two affairs? Of course I think a marriage can survive two affairs. I think a marriage can survive multiple affairs and deaths and children that are drug addicted and all sorts of things. I have seen marriages survive amazing, amazing things. Is our marriage actually worth saving? Why are you asking me that, Jane? I don't know you. I don't know your marriage. I don't know anything about your husband, his heart, or your heart. But I do know that if you love him, and if he loves you, and if you had real joy in one another, and if you want to make it work, you can put it back together. Nothing is impossible if you'll pray and ask God to help you. It'll be impossible on your own, but with God's help, anything is possible. So you decide if it's worth saving. You decide if there is still love that exists between the two of you. You decide how much effort you want to put into rekindling that flame. And you decide what will bring joy to you, to your husband, and to your daughter.

world's lost its faith. Our colors will fade eventually. 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I take one look at you, you're taking me out.

0: keeping you company on this Thursday night. Thank you for joining us. I've been waiting for you. I am here every night to take your calls, to share your stories, to play songs that hopefully will touch your heart in a very real way. That's what this show is all about. It's not about politics. It's not about name calling. There is just too much insanity going on in the world. Too much name calling. Too much hatred. Hatred for our fellow man. I don't get it. I don't get it. When you can choose love or choose anger and hate, why not choose love? Why not choose love? That's what this show is about, encouraging you to put the anger away, to get rid of it, to expunge it from your spirit, from your heart, from your mind, and to focus on love, on loving one another, on being kind, on being considerate, on being respectful. What happened to that? I'm glad you are here with us tonight as we do our best to be kind to you. 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

0: this is Delilah. How can
1: I help you? How are you?
0: I'm good.
1: I was just calling because, I wanted to make a dedication to someone very special.
0: Who is this someone?
1: Okay, his name is Kevin, and he's my boyfriend.
0: And why is he so special?
1: Well, a couple of months ago, I was working, and I'm a waitress, and I waited on him. And it turns out he's just an amazing guy. He left me his phone number and the tip, and I called him. And it turns out that he's just perfect in every way. He's just an angel, and we're going to get married, and just everything's great.
0: Wow, so you're on cloud nine tonight.
1: I am. I'm on cloud. I was just, because I just got off work, and it just reminded me, listening to your music, about what a great person he is.
0: So this is sort of like one of those fairy tale romance things.
1: It is. You know, I was working, and I didn't look too pretty, but he just, he walked in, and I just knew there was something about him. And
0: now, was he pretty cute when he came in?
1: Oh, yeah, he was so gorgeous, and I had my apron on I was all dirty and, you know, smelling of food, and he was just so sweet and so cute, and I was so happy, and he just really, oh, he's amazing. I can't even explain. He's like, not real. He's perfect.
0: Let me find a song for you too, Mary.

It's time for you to kick off your shoes, sit back and relax and enjoy the music. 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We're going to talk heart to heart. We're going to share what's going on in our lives, and we're going to find the perfect song just for you.

0: Hi, Kathy.
1: Hi.
0: How
1: are you? I'm fine. I'm a little nervous.
0: What can I do for you?
1: Well, I just had to call. I've been trying to get through to you for over 2 weeks nightly. And I just had to call to tell you about my very best friend. He has also become the love of my life. His name is Rich. And for me, he is a true gift from God. He's the kindest, warmest, most gentle-mannered and passionate man I've ever known. You know, I'd had a disastrous marriage of many, many years, Delilah. And I'd been alone for a long, long time. I wasn't out there looking for anybody. I was just doing my thing. And I really think that in a lot of ways, inside, I had died. I don't know if you've ever felt like that, but it's a real hollow feeling. And then out of the blue, this man appears. We became friends for several months. And lo and behold, all of a sudden, we discovered our friendship had grown. Neither one of us expected it to happen, but it just did. And as a result, now I laugh. I smile all the time. I go to bed smiling. I get up smiling. And it's such a good feeling. All he has to do is look at me, and he just takes my breath away. I'm really in love for the last time of my life. This is it. There's not going to be any more. My heart is out there.
0: And what's his name? I'm sorry?
1: His name is Rich.
0: All right, let me find a good song for you.
1: Thank you. Have a good night.

0: earlier I mentioned Mother's Day is coming up on Sunday, and hopefully you have a wonderful mom to celebrate. But if that's not the case, if God has called your mom home, or maybe you never had a wonderful mom, and your heart still hurts over that truth, I know that hurts bad. I don't think there's any wound in our soul that affects us for as long as it affects us when our mothers did not love us or care for us. So I hope that that is not the case. But if it is, and if your mom was emotionally unavailable, was not there for you, whatever, I hope that this show helps in some small way to heal that hole in your heart. I'm going to be here for you, sharing your requests and dedications and sharing your stories and encouraging you all night long. 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

0: Hi, what can I do for you, Alyssa?
1: I don't know, maybe you could just play a song for me to make me feel better, because I know you're so good at that.
0: Okay, tell me what kind of feel bad you have, and then I can determine if a song's going to help at all.
1: Well, I just kind of ended a relationship with someone I've been with for quite a while.
0: Define quite a while, months, years?
1: A couple years. Things were just not working out because my family and his family just were really against the relationship, and it was just tearing our families apart for us to be together.
0: How old are you?
1: I'm 20.
0: How old is he?
1: He's 22.
0: Okay, so why did your families not like each other?

0: because last year we broke up because we decided that it would just be better for us to try to, you know, figure out our lives on our own before we try to work, you know, get back together, because it was just interfering with our careers and everything. We were just working, you know, having so much fun and not concentrating on anything that you really need to be concentrating on. So my parents just had just bad feelings about him. They stopped respecting him because he broke up with me after he made all these promises to me and all this. And they just didn't understand the whole situation. And so we were talking and just decided not to see each other anymore. And he still wanted to be friends, and I just can't be friends with somebody that I have such strong feeling for. And it just, you know, we're just not talking. And I don't know if I still want to talk to him or if I'm just going to want to talk to him like later.
1: Yeah, how about giving yourself a little break right now?
0: Yeah.
1: To figure out how to let your heart heal.
0: Yeah.
1: Let God worry about the future. You just take care of you today. And if taking care of you means you can't be friends right now, because I don't know how anyone could be friends right away with somebody that they're stupid in love with.
0: Yeah.
1: That's just like, what do you mean you want to be friends? I want to kiss your face and love you.
0: Mm-hmm.
1: Give yourself permission to do what you got to do.
0: Thank you.
1: Good luck.
0: Thanks.

0: just about time for me to slip out of here and take off into the darkness. If I didn't get to your request or your special love song, I'm sorry. I'll be back tomorrow night with our Friday night girls' night. Invite your girlfriends to join us via the airwaves. Until then, do me a favor. Take some time out of your busy schedule to slow down and love someone. Good night. 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

0: thank you for calling. This is Delilah. Who's this?
1: My name is Tiffany.
0: What can I do for you?
1: I was wondering if you could find a song for the most handsome man in the world.
0: Why are you dedicating a song to my husband? Well, let's say they're tied.
1: Okay, that works.
0: Okay. What's your honey's name?
1: His name is Michael.
0: And what do you want to tell the world about Michael?
1: Well, both Michael and myself are very shy about expressing our emotions to each other, but he is the sweetest man in the world. I just recently went through brain surgery, and he never left my side. And after I recovered, he finally looked at me and he said, "I have got to tell you, Tiffany, I love you more than life itself."
0: So he overcame his shyness and just put it out there that you're the love of his life.
1: Yes, and it totally shocked me because I feel the same way towards him, but I was just too shy to say to him because I didn't want to scare him off.
0: So are you guys talking about making this thing forever?
1: We are, but we don't want to push each other away by moving too fast.
0: Honey, you just had brain surgery. You are a hero. You have overcome incredible odds. I don't think you're moving too fast to admit you love each other and you want to spend your life together.
1: This is true.
0: I don't think you're 18 years old.
1: No, actually, I just turned 23.
0: So you're old enough to know what you want. How old is this man?
1: He is 25.
0: Well, I think you two are absolutely darling. I will say a prayer that the next time you call me, it's to tell me that you two have decided to make this official. If it's Facebook official, that's one thing. But if it's Delilah official, that's another thing.
1: This is true. I promise I will do that.
0: All right. You have a great night. God bless you, honey.
1: You too. Thank you.

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1: Mainly cloudy skies overnight with lows around 34. South winds 5 to 10 miles per hour. Sunshine mixed with clouds at times. Friday, 63. Cloudy skies Friday night. Slight chance of rain showers, 37. From the Weatherology Weather Center, I'm meteorologist Paul Frombly on 104.3 Cities FM. Right now, it's 39 degrees.

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1: So I don't want to hear you yelling at me because I've told you stuff and you've completely ignored me and it was really important to me and you just didn't say anything when I said it to you.
2: 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I told you that it's probably that I was not paying attention to you.
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1: Lows dip down to about 34 overnight under overcast skies. Winds out of the southwest around 5 miles per hour. Daytime highs approaching 63. Friday, sunshine mixed with clouds at times. From the Weatherology Weather Center, I'm meteorologist Paul Trombley on 104.3 Cities FM. Currently, it's 33 degrees.

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1: So I don't want to hear you yelling at me because I've told you stuff and you've completely ignored me and it was really important to me and you just didn't say anything when I said it to you.
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1: Lows dip down to about 34 overnight under overcast skies. Winds out of the southwest around 5 miles per hour. Daytime highs approaching 63. Friday, sunshine mixed with clouds at times. From the Weatherology Weather Center, I'm meteorologist Paul Trombley on 104.3 Cities FM. Right now, it's 34 degrees.

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2: So I don't want to hear you yelling at me because I've told you stuff and you've completely ignored me and it was really important to me and you just didn't say anything when I said it to you.
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1: Lows dip down to about 34 overnight under overcast skies. Winds out of the southwest around 5 miles per hour. Daytime highs approaching 63. Friday, sunshine mixed with clouds at times. From the Weatherology Weather Center, I'm meteorologist Paul Trombley on 104.3 Cities FM. Currently 36.

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1: So I don't want to hear you yelling at me because I've told you stuff and you've completely ignored me and it was really important to me and you just didn't say anything when I said it to you.
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1: Here's your weatherology forecast, brought to you by Ag Country. Mainly cloudy skies expected overnight with a low of 29. Southwest winds 5 to 10 miles per hour. Partly cloudy Friday, 63. From the Weatherology Weather Center, I'm meteorologist Paul Trombley on 104.3 Cities FM. Right now, it's 37 degrees.

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2: So I don't want to hear you yelling at me because I've told you stuff and you've completely ignored me and it was really important to me and you just didn't say anything when I said it to you.
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1: Sunshine mixed with clouds at times today, with daytime highs approaching 63. Winds out of the west, 8 to 15 miles per hour. Mainly cloudy skies expected tonight. Chance of rain showers, lows around 37. From the Weatherology Weather Center, I'm meteorologist Paul Trombley on 104.3 Cities FM. Right now, 38.
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1: So I don't want to hear you yelling at me because I've told you stuff and you've completely ignored me and it was really important to me and you just didn't say anything when I said it to you.
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1: What?
0: You know what that means?
1: Is it when you like go to a store that sells limited time things and then you feel like you have to buy it or you'll cry later?
0: No. It means you buy stuff for life.
1: What?
0: You buy stuff for life. Like, I'm done buying cheap stuff.
1: Also, like, opposite of what I probably said.
0: Probably. Something along that now. I'm in that that stage of my life where I'm done buying cheap things that last 2 years.
1: Okay. This is just like how I told my husband, Bryce, that we need to upgrade our blankets to these really expensive blankets because we don't have to buy a bunch then.
0: No, that's not what I'm talking. I'm talking like tools. I'm talking furniture.
1: But tools can be replaced.
0: Buy now, cry now, and then you're happy later on. Things like clothes, cell phones, cheap. I'll go cheap on those all day. I'll just, because they get replaced clothes? Every couple of years. Of course.
1: Well, you're not buying your clothes. Let's be real. Mrs. Matt is dressing you.
0: Well, lately she's like, just go buy yourself a pair of jeans. And I'll come home. She's like, I don't like those. Go get different ones. I'm like, I'm not doing that anymore.
1: Oh, okay.
0: I'm not doing it.
1: Okay.
0: So either you like my jorts, my cutoff jorts.
1: Oh, God. Please don't ever come in here with jorts. Ever. No one wants to see that.
0: Someone asked the internet, what improved your quality of life so much you wish you did it sooner? The popular responses included, number one, give your eyes a break.
1: What do you mean?
0: If you spend a lot of time looking at screens, rest your eyes every 30 minutes and focus on something 20 feet away.
1: Or take a little nappy.
0: Oh, you can take a little nappy, sure. Number two, replacing a cheap office chair with something that actually offers lumbar support.
1: Have you seen those chairs that are like a bouncy ball?
0: Yeah.
1: Those are fun.
0: Yeah.
1: I would get too distracted, ADD.
0: I would bounce and bounce and bounce and bounce. Have you priced out office chairs lately?
1: No, but I'm sure they're not cheap.
0: They're like $1,500. Office chairs?
1: Oh my gosh.
0: Couldn't believe it. Number three, understanding what working with someone smarter than you is a privilege and an opportunity to learn and hone your skills, not a threat.
1: That's true.
0: Number four, this is about the coolest thing ever. Blackout curtains can be life-changing.
1: Especially if you have little children.
0: Oh, boy. I tell you. And then number five, moving out of your hometown.
1: Well, that one's kind of mean.
0: What does that mean?
1: I mean,
0: spread your wings. Not maybe you move out, explore a little bit, get some new opportunities, whatever, and then come back. It doesn't mean.
1: My husband has lived here his whole life in Grand Forks, and his dad lived here his whole life.
0: Huh.
1: They all lived here their whole life. And they love it.
0: Yeah, that's great.
1: But we still can travel. I don't know. Sure. That one's not nice, Matt.
0: I'm reading the list. Why are you getting mad at me?
1: Well, I don't know. You read it. You could have skipped it.
0: You're snappy at me today. Earlier I said I didn't like pumpkin beer, and she gave me one can of pumpkin beer for my birthday last year, and now she's offended.
1: You never told me you never liked it. You said you liked it, and you lied to me.
0: I told you it was good. And then on the air, I told you it wasn't good.
1: You lied. You're a liar. I have one to add to this list, though.
0: Okay.
1: 100% LASIK eye surgery.
0: Okay.
1: That changed my entire life. Like, absolutely. Not having to wear glasses, being able to see at night, doing water sports, hunting. Like, literally, this changed my life. Like, okay. I wish I would have done this sooner, thinking like college, because I just did it like 4 years ago. And I still, to this day, will like wake up in the middle of the night and open my eyes, and I can't believe I can see.
0: Hmm.
1: What are you giving me that look for?
0: I'm not giving you a look.
1: Like, you don't believe me.
0: No, I can't. I've never had glasses before, except for reading up close, and they can't do LASIK for that. So I can't relate to it.
1: Like, when I would open my eyes at night, right, and I didn't have my glasses on, I could see like colors, but I could not see shapes of things. Like, nothing was clear.
0: Well, Bree, it's dark. How are you seeing in the dark?
1: Okay. Turn the lights on. Turn the lights off. I couldn't see.
0: God, we're at each other today, aren't we? Holy.
1: You're naughty.
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14: Sunshine mixed with clouds at times today, with daytime highs approaching 63. Winds out of the west, 8 to 15 miles per hour. Mainly cloudy skies expected tonight. Chance of rain.

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0: Some of the top questions about adults are pretty brutal.
1: And also kind of funny.
0: The things people are saying about adults. 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It's story time.
1: Ooh, I like story time.
0: Daughter Ani and I were in the kitchen talking.
1: Okay.
0: And we got on the subject of being an adult.
1: Oh.
0: She's 18. Yeah. She's an adult now.
1: Yeah.
0: And the choices she makes moving forward could lead to, you know, issues down the line.
1: What are you telling her right now?
0: They will. And I'm going to tell you why. Because they stay with you your entire life. She didn't really know what I meant by that. I said, all right, well, I'm going to spill the beans about myself.
1: Ooh, okay, okay.
0: Now, I'm going to preface this by saying not many people know this about me, but I was a bit of a naughty little boy growing up.
1: If they know you at all, they know you were a naughty boy growing up.
0: I was at a party. I was 18. I got in trouble at this party with a bunch of people and got a minor consumption.
1: Aww.
0: Now, fast forward 30 years later, I went up for my global entry interview up in Pembina.
1: Okay.
0: And the Border Patrol agent, he had to ask me a couple things about my record just to make sure I wasn't lying.
1: Okay.
0: And I told him everything, speeding tickets. And he said, is there anything on your record that you have not acknowledged to us at all? And I said, I don't think so. And he goes, are you sure? And I said,
1: what?
0: Well, I got a minor when I was 18. He goes, that's it.
1: That was it?
0: He said, if you had told me, or if you had not told me about that, I was going to deny your application.
1: No way.
0: So you got to be upfront when you're talking about this stuff. But I told her, I said, that was 30 years ago.
1: Right.
0: And it still carries with me the rest of my life.
1: Holy Hannah.
0: So Google shared a bunch of stats on the top things Americans have been Googling about adults.
1: Okay.
0: So likely the top questions kids are asking about us. Some of them are pretty funny. Here's the top five. Number one, why are adults so mean?
1: Of course.
0: Because we have bills to pay, a job to do, and kids that stake our money and go out and buy stuff.
1: Yeah, I don't like that one.
0: Number two, why are adults so obsessed with Disney?
1: Oh, I'm going to talk about that in a second. That makes me super sad.
0: Number three, why are adults so stupid?
1: Okay, that's not nice.
0: Number four, why are adults so tired?
1: Okay, you'll get there. You will get there.
0: And number five, why are adults so condescending to kids?
1: That's a little sad. I'm really hurt by the Disney comment.
0: Why?
1: Because I always wanted to go to Disney as a kid, and I got to go in ninth grade because my family, we did this thing. I was the oldest, and they said, we're going to do a cousin's trip. We're going to have grandma and grandpa there. We're going to have all the aunts and uncles, but you had to be at least 5 years old. So they waited till that last cousin was 5 years old, which put me in ninth grade, and they only wanted to do the one trip together. And I remember people would go. And I'd have friends that would go every year. And it was just, it's so magical there. Like, I could not wait to bring my son Maverick there last year. We had so much fun. And just like a lot of people do at Disney, I got the matching shirts. I got the stroller signs. Like, it is who I am. And I don't care. Like, I like it. And I'll be a Disney adult. But I'm sorry if you judge me on that, because that's you.
0: You know, and it's funny you bring that up, because I'm trying to tell daughter Ani that when you go to college... And this relates to this. When you go to college, you're going to meet people that you're like, that's really weird. I've never heard of that before. Not the Disney, but just what?
1: Are you calling me weird?
0: No, no. But what they think is fun, what their hobbies are, you're going to think, I've never heard of that before. That to me, that's very weird.
1: Yeah.
0: But in college, it's very accepted. It's like, okay, it's weird, but that's just how it is. That's what I enjoy. That's what I want to spend my money on. I like servers, Bree.
1: Yeah.
0: You think I'm weird?
1: You're
0: Computer
1: a nerd.
0: Servers?
1: You
0: I'm
1: are
0: a nerd.
1: A nerd. I do get what you're saying, though. And Disney to me was important. Yeah. I still think it's magical. And I get that, like, my brother looked at me. He's like, you're a Disney adult. I'm like, okay, I'll own it.
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9: Sunshine mixed with clouds at times today, with daytime highs approaching 63. Northwest winds 8 to 15 miles per hour. Chance of rain showers tonight, lows around 37. Mainly cloudy skies expected. From the Weatherology Weather Center, I'm meteorologist Paul Trombley on 104.3 Cities FM. Right now, it's 36 degrees.
0: Okay, this is a little bit different Breeze Pop quiz this morning because she's going to have some help.
1: I am.
0: Which I don't know if it's good or bad, but
1: I think it's good.
0: Sometimes it's good, sometimes it's bad. We'll see the question this morning, Matt and Bree Morning Cities 104.3. Which fruit is actually a berry, even though most people don't think of it that way?
1: I feel like I've heard of this before.
0: The girls thinking, talking to each other. They're figuring out how they're going to beat this one. We'll find out. Breeze Pop quiz 10 minutes out. 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
1: Okay.
0: Coming up next, we got Bree's pop quiz. And the question this morning, which fruit is actually a berry, even though most people don't think of it that way?
1: You know what? I have help today. I'm feeling good about this.
0: All right. So we're going to talk about who the help is and an event coming up on Sunday. And we'll talk about all that coming up next. Matt and Bree Mornings, Cities 104.3, Bree's Pop Quiz.

0: for Bree's Pop Quiz, Matt and Bree Morning Cities 104.3. And before we get started with it, we have Kara and Alexa with us this morning. And you guys are here for the Mother's Day brunch that's going on Sunday from 9 to 12, right?
1: Yes.
0: And it's supporting?
1: The Thompson FCCLA chapter.
0: Okay, and it's at Thompson American Legion, free will offering, and all the money is going towards Kira. What is it going towards?
2: It's going towards the National Leadership Conference in Washington, D.C.
0: So it's going to a good cause. Dads can get out of cooking breakfast. Moms are out of breakfast already. We know that, I would think.
3: And there are gluten-free options.
0: Yeah, they have pancakes, sausages, fruit juice, coffee, a lot of stuff. Mm. So it's going to be really, really good. They are going to help Bree this morning with Bree's Pop Quiz. Because Bree, sometimes... Well, now, here's the thing, ladies. I'm going to let you help each other.
3: Yeah.
0: But Bree usually gives me 19 answers.
3: I was just
0: that doesn't happen
3: say,
0: today.
3: No, we get like
0: you
3: at
0: get
3: least three.
0: One. You get
3: well, there's
0: one.
3: There's three of us.
0: There's three of you, and you get one answer.
3: All right.
0: That's
3: all right,
0: how it's going to work today. Right. And I'm going to get loud loser noise if it doesn't work out or loud cheering if it does work
3: okay.
0: out. Question this morning, Bree's Pop Quiz, which fruit is actually a berry, even though most people don't think of it that way?
3: Okay. So I'm talking to the girls now, Matt. You're
0: okay.
3: out on this. But
0: I turn
3: was
0: my
3: like,
0: mic off.
3: I'm thinking of all the different fruits out there that you wouldn't think, like a blueberry, you think berry. That could be berry, right? Kiwi. That's kind of out there. Apple, orange, I don't know, banana. What were you guys thinking?
1: Pomegranate.
3: Oh, that's a good guess. I didn't even think about that one.
0: That's your final answer?
3: Well, Matt looks like he's nervous, so I'm going with the pomegranate. Did we say it yet?
0: Yes.
3: We said it?
0: Yep.
3: Okay.
1: Is it a banana? That's my psychic.
0: It is a banana. It's actually considered a fruit. Botanically speaking, bananas qualify as berries because they develop from a single flower with one ovary. What?
3: Yeah.
0: I didn't know that happened in fruits. Meanwhile, fruits like strawberries and raspberries aren't true berries, which is why this one catches people off guard.
3: So a banana is actually a berry. You said it was a fruit right away there, but it is a berry.
0: A berry.
3: A berry fruit.
0: Yep, you're right. Meanwhile, but then strawberries and raspberries are not berries. Oh, that's
3: but
0: not confusing.
3: But they have berry in the name.
0: Yeah. Well... Okay. Now
3: if you want to get your fruit, get it on Mother's Day brunching at Thompson American Legion. It's a free will offering. Thank you, girls, for helping me win today.
1: Thank you.
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9: Sunshine mixed with clouds at times today, with daytime highs approaching 63. Northwest winds 8 to 15 miles per hour. Chance of rain showers tonight, lows around 37. Mainly cloudy skies expected. From the Weatherology Weather Center, I'm meteorologist Paul Frombly on 104.3 Cities FM. Right now, it's 36 degrees.

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3: They say the holy water's watered down, and this town's lost its faith. 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Oh my, my, oh my, my love, I take one look at you, you're taking me up.

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1: Yeah, I am aware.
0: There's always one problem that cascades.
1: Okay.
0: Daughter Ani's phone always dies first.
1: Well, yeah, she's on it. She's probably getting ready for college or...
0: You know, it's not even that. She's like on SnapMap and InstaMap and blah, blah, blah map. And all her friends know exactly where she is map. That stuff.
1: She wants to share what's going on. She's excited, Dad.
0: That is what's eating up her battery. Okay. She doesn't understand that.
1: Okay.
0: So I carry a little extra battery with. And usually Mrs. Matt's is the next one to go out.
1: Oh.
0: Well, because she's doing work.
1: Okay, that makes sense, too.
0: So we have to, carry a little extra battery with.
1: Yeah.
0: And daughter Ani eats that up. Okay. But there's a hack, and it's not new.
1: Okay.
0: But I never shared it with my family because it would leave me without a phone while we're all traveling.
1: I think I know where you're going with this.
0: In a viral TikTok, a woman says she found that you can share battery life.
1: It's true.
0: She can charge her phone by hooking it up to another friend's phone, and she's shocked that it's possible. But a lot of people in the comments are saying this is obvious. You can always charge devices with other devices, just like how you can charge your phone or tablet from your laptop. Mm-hmm. It also works with watches. Mm-hmm. Of course, it's always an option. She had her charging cable. It was compatible with her friend's phone. Some phones don't require one. You can just lay them on top of each other and do wireless charging.
1: Yeah.
0: Also, you got to make sure your phones play nice and that you're not agreeing to have anything transferred or synced.
1: I'm going to warn people about this, though, because I tried this with my husband Bryce's phone. I have an iPhone. He has a Samsung phone. So I don't know if this is maybe where the problem occurred.
0: Yeah.
1: But this charge was entirely too slow for me. Like, I have no patience when it comes. Like, okay, if I plug my phone in, it tells me on the top, you know, it's charging.
0: Yeah.
1: It'll say like slow charging. I have no patience.
0: Like, it says slow charging?
1: Well, just like, you know, some cords will say slow charging or fast charging.
0: Oh.
1: Do you ever notice that?
0: No.
1: Okay, well, if it tells me it's slow charging, I get annoyed instantly.
0: No.
1: I have no patience for that. I need a fast charger because I need it to be done charging right away. So I think about, like, when you put your phones on top of each other and they start to charge, maybe if it was an emergency... yeah, kind of. But here's the thing. You're draining both phones at the same time. Like, one's going super slow.
0: That's what I'm talking about.
1: And the other one is just draining super fast.
0: Yeah, well.
1: Okay. I'm done with this.
0: That's how it works in the real world, Bree. Welcome to the real world.
1: Just bring a phone charger.
0: I didn't mean to go this direction. I really didn't.
1: Okay, sure.
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10: A mix of clouds and sun today, with daytime highs approaching 63. Winds out of the northwest, 10 to 15 miles per hour. Cloudy skies tonight, chance of rain showers, lows level off around 37. From the Weatherology Weather Center, I'm meteorologist Paul Trombley on 104.3 Cities FM. 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

0: If you do need help with a favor, there's a few ways to make it easier on people that you ask.
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0: 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Tis the season.
1: What do you mean?
0: Now that we're into spring, people are starting to move from one house to another. I haven't been asked to help move in many, many years.
1: No.
0: Which I appreciate. Yeah. But daughter Ani does have friends finishing their first year of college, and they're talking about needing help. And daughter Ani asked me if she could use my truck to help some friends move out of college stuff. You know, that's fine, but you know, a pizza and pop moving party does not cut it anymore. If you ask me to help you move, it's not gonna work.
1: You might need some money to cover the chiropractor bill.
0: Exactly. And there's three kind of favors: the minor kind people like helping with, the major people are reluctant to help with, and someone asking to help to move, which is the worst. In a survey, 38% of people say they hate even being asked to help a friend or family member move.
1: It's true.
0: It's hard to get out of, takes a lot of time, and it typically involves stress, manual labor, and the risks of messing things up. Yeah. If you're the one needing help, people say the top three things you can do to sweeten the pot are buying food and drinks, paying for the help, and promising to return the favor when the time comes.
1: Those are terrible.
0: They're awful. God, yeah, I tell you. You know what you do?
1: What?
0: You say, I tell you what, you help me move. We're going to go downtown, have a nice meal and some drinks.
1: Okay.
0: Then I'm on board.
1: Sure.
0: So why don't people hire movers? Well, 54% of people say it's too expensive. 29% say they don't feel like they need professionals. And 17% say they don't trust strangers with their stuff.
1: I have a lot of friends that use movers. I'm just going to throw that out there.
0: We did.
1: It's so much easier.
0: Fantastic.
1: But where does the favor to help move
0: steal.
1: Like a trampoline?

0: and you knew where I was going with that. Fall into play. So this was a what was it? Last fall?
1: Oh gosh. No.
0: This because I had this my trampoline last summer.
1: Yes, this is probably a year and a half ago.
0: Okay, so
1: right after we started doing the show. Like we started in Labor Day, the day after Labor Day, and it was probably 2 months after that. two years ago.
0: I asked Matt to help me move a trampoline from one neighborhood next to me because the people had moved out and they didn't want it and they said you could pick it up for free. And my realtor called me and it was his clients and he's like, hey, if you want that, you should go grab it. It's right by you guys. But it did take us a little bit of effort to actually get this trampoline to my house. Like, what did we have to do? This is scary. We weren't scared. It was raining. It was in the dark, though. I will say that.
1: So here's literally what happened. Bree says, she sends me a text, something like, the bird has flown the coop. And I'm like, what are you talking about? She goes, you know what that means. So we show up at the hot spot, as Bree calls it, with Bryce.
0: All dark clothes on,
1: literally,
0: all of us.
1: It's raining and we're in dark clothes. And we had to take the spikes out of the ground because it was holding the trampoline down.
0: Yeah.
1: And then run across a muddy field with it to the car. And the best part is Bree had to ride home with it. Luckily, no baby in the belly at the time. Ride home holding onto the trampoline. Well, we were doing like 5 miles an hour. We weren't going fast.
0: And we went off the main. We were not on the main roads. And I was trying to make it. I thought the guys had actually strapped the trampoline down. And I'm like, wow, this thing's like flying up a little bit. Like these straps suck. And we get to our house. I find out I almost went flying in the air with a trampoline.
1: I forgot about that. We forgot to strap it because we were in such a hurry to get out of the way because we were stealing it, Bree.
0: But we didn't pay you anything. You totally offered to help there.
1: Oh, that was fun, though. I'm all about that, Bree.
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5: Are you ready for a barefoot blue jean night with Jake Owen? 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Thursday, Aaron Lewis takes the stage, and we'll have every country boy in the crowd singing. 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Yes, Billy's got his beer goggles on. 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
14: A mix of clouds and sun today, with daytime highs approaching 63. Winds out of the northwest, 10 to 15 miles per hour. Cloudy skies tonight. Chance of rain showers. Lows level off around 37. From the Weatherology Weather Center, I'm meteorologist Paul Trombley on 104.3 Cities FM. Right now, 40.
1: We're playing Matter of Fact. You got to figure out who's lying between Bree and myself. Today's stories involve lecture disrupting alarm
0: and an ice cream truck 911 call. 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

0: We're playing Matter of Fact. You got to figure out who's lying between Bree and myself. Today's stories involve a lecture disrupting alarm
1: and an ice cream truck 911 call.
0: Let's revisit yesterday. Mine was yesterday. A movie theater issued a warning after multiple customers were caught bringing in full fast food meals hidden in backpacks.
1: Oh my!
0: Leaving behind large amounts of trash. Staff said cleanup crews were finding entire takeout bags under the seats after showings.
1: Mine was a courthouse briefly paused proceedings after a service dog stole a lawyer's sandwich mid-trial, then refused to give it back. Witnesses said the courtroom broke into laughter before the order was restored.
0: All right, we're going to find out the liar was me.
1: You! I'm so happy that puppy stole his snack.
0: You have another chance to win coming up next. Today's

0: We're playing Matter of Fact. You got to figure out who's lying between Bree and myself. Today's stories involve a lecture-disrupting alarm.
1: And an ice cream truck 911 call. Guess correctly, and you could win a prize.
0: Here is today's.
1: A city issued a public reminder after residents kept calling 911 to report loud ice cream truck music, not realizing it was part of a neighborhood event. Officials said dispatch received dozens of non-emergency calls before clarifying the situation.
0: Mine was a university paused a lecture after a student's alarm went off repeatedly in a backpack and no one could figure out whose it was. Classmates passed the bag around for several minutes before the owner finally admitted to it.
1: Oh, boy.
0: Text us who you think is lying right now. All you have to do is write either Matt or Brian the word liar to 746-1043, and we will reveal the correct answer on Monday.
1: One lucky texter will be picked at random to win a prize from our prize vault.
0: Matt and Brian the Morning brought to you by Bully Brew, locally owned and operated, three convenient locations.
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9: A mix of clouds and sun today, with daytime highs approaching 63. Winds out of the northwest, 10 to 15 miles per hour. Cloudy skies tonight, chance of rain showers, lows level off around 37. From the Weatherology Weather Center, I'm meteorologist Paul Trombley on 104.3 Cities FM. Right now, 40.

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Good morning. It's Matt here. And it's Friday, which is a great feeling. We got a forecast to have a look at, find out how the weekend's going to shape up. And we'll do it next. 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
1: 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And some may say pet whisperer. And what I do with your companion animal is nothing short of phenomenal. Being an applied animal behaviorist at Daria's Place, located 15. 15-

As expected, tonight, chance of rain showers, lows around 37. From the Weatherology Weather Center, I'm meteorologist Paul Trombley on 104.3 Cities FM. 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

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Sandy's Donuts, a dozen of them. 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

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It's Matt. And yeah, the forecast coming up here, we're going to find out how the weekend's going to shape up. Not too bad, actually. We're going to see some sun and a little bit cooler temperatures.

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5: Daytime highs approaching 63 today. Under mainly sunny skies, winds out of the northwest, 10 to 15 miles per hour. Cloudy skies expected tonight. Chance of rain showers, lows around 37. From the Weatherology Weather Center, I'm meteorologist Paul Trombley on 104.3 Cities FM. Right now, it's 54 degrees.

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It's the 5K refund reboot. I found out that about 20% of adults have extended and like put off paying off their taxes. It's just stressing them out so much. So what we want to do is try to take stress away from you. 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Maybe you have a graduation party that's coming up that you need to plan, college fund for your kids, car repairs, and maybe you just want to go on vacation. 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
5: Daytime highs approaching 63 today under mainly sunny skies. Winds out of the northwest, 10 to 15 miles per hour. Cloudy skies expected tonight. Chance of rain showers, lows around 37. From the Weatherology Weather Center, I'm meteorologist Paul Trombley on 104.3 Cities FM. Currently 58.

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Chelsea Valentine, so it's Friday. But what if I could entice you to look forward to your work week next week? I'll let you know what to look forward to coming up three songs.

0: and running, running, and running, running, and running, running, and running, running.
1: I get it. The last thing you want to talk about on a Friday mid-morning is work next week. But what if I promise that I could make it even funner? Yeah, that's a word. Funner. We like to do this every week where we get to surprise a local office with an office party. And we take $104 off of the tab so that you and your coworkers can hang out, de-stress a little bit, get to know each other a little bit more, and have some fun with the office pub and grub. That's right. It's an office party with the office pub and grub. And you can get entered now at thegrandcities.com. Like I said, we do this every single week. So maybe slip that in an email and just buzz it around the office and get people really smiling on a Friday. City.

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Dandelions are magic. Chelsea Valentine on Cities 104.3. So last night, I saw like 5 dandelions. The night before, I saw 1 dandelion. Today, they're everywhere. It's like a golden carpet.

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We barely got any good weather. I'll talk about no mow May and why some people are for it and some are against it. And both have great points. Coming up, four songs.

So when in the heck is the right time to mow your lawn? Did you know there is such a thing? There are experts on both sides saying that you should mow. Our neighborhood's already been mowed. We have a service that comes through super early. I swear, we barely got it. The grass, so half the grass was still brown and they're mowing. That was a little excessive. They're saying, hey, it helps cut down on pollen. It makes things look neat, yada, yada, yada. That's great. And then you have the no-mow May people, right? Like my mom and the other hippies, which are great. And they're saying, don't do that because there's a lot of bees that are still dormant in the long, tall grasses. And I won't go into detail, but we just lost baby bunnies in our neighborhood because somebody thought that they were mowing and it was just a clump of dried grass. So you never know what's in there trying to survive, just getting through spring. So there you go. Are you for mowing as soon as we get a hint of rain? Or are you going to put it off a little bit and give the wildlife around us a little breathing, fighting chance?

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Chelsea Valentine with Mother's Day coming up on Sunday. When is it that you realize you were turning into your mom, ladies? We'll get into it. Three songs. So

Oh my gosh, I'm turning into my mother! Chelsea Valentine on Cities 104.3, the woman that we grew up fighting, trying to argue with, trying to convince that we knew better. All of a sudden, turns out when you get into your 30s and older, she may have had some good points. I'm like my mother in the sense that I now tidy up my kitchen every night before I go to bed. I used to leave dishes out. I can't do it anymore. I'm turning into my mother because I now have specific places where I put towels in my house and they have to coordinate and go together. I never used to be that way, not even last year. And lastly, I'm like my mother because I finally got the hang of gardening and not killing plants. And now those have become kind of like my babies, if you will. And I'm swapping plants and recipes and produce with neighbors. So there you go. If you're turning into your mother as you get older, it's totally fine. It's totally fine. She got saner as she got older and as you got older, too. Happy Mother's Day. City.

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speaking of DJs, I am so nervous for the DJ slash band slash whatever it is that Taylor Swift has planned for her wedding to Travis Kelce, because they got some big shoes to fill. This woman sold out stadiums across the globe. Here she is now, Taylor Swift on Cities 104.3.

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She's known nationwide. 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

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Chelsea Valentine, have you heard about all these people being quarantined on a ship and they all have the hantavirus? It's awful. There's over 100 of them. But the way people outside of the ship are treating them is awful. I'll let you know that coming up. Four songs.

Wow, we have changed as a culture. Holy Toledo. Chelsea Valentine on Cities 104.3 FM. Have you heard of this cruise ship that is being quarantined? They are docked. There's about 100 passengers on board. Everyone is super sick with the hantavirus. And each one has to stay in their own little room on the ship. Does this sound familiar? They can't go out. The staff and crew are literally wearing hazmat suits as they're delivering food and broth and liquids to passengers, but they can't let them off the ship. It's highly contagious. It came from rats somewhere. Somebody got infected by rats and then came on the ship, got everybody else sick. But there are people outside who are saying, do not let these people off until they're 100%. That is crazy.

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5: Red flag warning remains in effect. A frost advisory begins at 1 a.m. tomorrow morning. High temperatures reach up to 63 this afternoon under mainly sunny skies. Winds out of the northwest, 10 to 20 miles per hour. From the Weatherology Weather Center, I'm meteorologist Paul Trombley on 104.3 Cities FM. Right now, it's 60 degrees.

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I was pretty shocked. There is one TV mom that both men and women agree upon. I got that coming up. Three songs.

Men are from Venus, women are from Mars, but it turns out there's one thing, one TV mom that we can agree on. Chelsea Valentine on Cities 104.3 with Mother's Day just 2 days away. Thinking about all of our favorite TV moms that we grew up with. And the results? Okay, pretty interesting. Men, we're saying from Modern Family, Claire, absolutely. Carol Brady from the Brady Bunch. Women, we're saying Rebecca Pearson from This Is Us, Lorelai Gilmore from Gilmore Girls. But there's one mom that both men and women agreed on that is like the coolest TV mom ever. And that is Kitty Foreman from That 70s Show. And I can't agree anymore. Just need a margarita in a blender now.

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Kennedy's 104.3, the best mix always, Chelsea Valentine. Lots and lots of flowers going to be ordered on Sunday, so how can we make them last? Well, you might be shocked about what you can add to the water. Yeah, got that coming up. Four songs.

I get it. Flowers are expensive, and the number one reason why guys say they don't want to buy them is because they die right away. Well, no, there is something you can add to the water to make them live longer. I'm Chelsea Valentine, as we are 2 days away from Mother's Day. I got this tip for you on Cities 104.3. They say to add this kind of pop to the water. You should always change the water. That's where the bacteria is growing. So you want to take the stems out, cut them at a 45 degree angle. You want to do that daily. Check the water. But they say add a little bit of like 7-Up or Sprite to it. Some type of citrus soda. Not a lot. Like a tablespoon or so. And that apparently helps keep the water fresh a little bit longer. And turns out flowers really like citrus soda. Not the dark stuff. Don't use Coca-Cola. I don't know what it's going to do.

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I hope you have a fun weekend planned, fishing opener, and it's Mother's Day. I'm looking forward to a whole day with my niece tomorrow. We are going to just tear up the whole town and probably watch a lot of Nickelodeon. Have a great

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11: A red flag warning remains in effect. A frost advisory begins at 1 a.m. tomorrow morning. Daytime highs approaching 63 this afternoon under mainly clear skies, northwest winds 10 to 20 miles per hour. From the Weatherology Weather Center, I'm meteorologist Paul Trombley on 104.3 Cities FM. 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

Oh, hey, Lumineers, the best mix of music. 60s and 50s solidly into the weekend. I got a feeling. Black Eyed Peas, Cities.

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8: A red flag warning remains in effect. A frost advisory begins at 1 a.m. tomorrow morning. Cloudy tonight with a chance for showers. Lows around 34. Winds out of the north, 8 to 15 miles per hour. From the Weatherology Weather Center, I'm meteorologist Paul Frobley on 104.3 Cities FM. Currently, it's 62 degrees.

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1: So I don't want to hear you yelling at me because I've told you stuff and you've completely ignored me and it was really important to me and you just didn't say anything when I said it to you.
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And here's a song that charted twice, 20 years apart. In 1967, Tommy James and the Shondells took it to number 4. And then Tiffany took it to number 1 in 1987. 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

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She's known nationwide. 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Always the tea. 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

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And normally, big artists don't do covers of songs. That's why when this came out, it got my attention. It's Phil Collins. It's True Colors. 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
1: I just learned this today that in the United States, there is something called the Jell-O Belt. It refers to a region in the western part of the United States, mainly centered on Utah and surrounding areas, where Jell-O is consumed at about twice the national average. I can't remember the last time I had Jell-O. Honestly. Might have been at mom's, my sister's. I have no idea. Now, there's also the Amish belt, the potato chip belt. What would our belt be? Yeah, we'd be the cold belt, right? I think we would. Below zero belt?

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6: A red flag warning remains in effect. A frost advisory begins at 1 a.m. tomorrow morning. Cloudy tonight with a chance for showers. Lows around 34. Winds out of the north, 8 to 15 miles per hour. From the Weatherology Weather Center, I'm meteorologist Paul Troudley on 104.3 Cities FM. Right now, it's 64 degrees.

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I should watch that movie again. But once you know the end, ugh. Yeah, maybe I won't. It's Forget You. 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
1: I may have talked about this yesterday, but something brought a smile to my face. I drove by a charity the other day, and they are taking part in our spring cleanup. And their pile of junk was on the berm. It was more organized than some retail stores have their products. And it brought a huge smile to my face. 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Yeah.
0: Cities.

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0: 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It's the best mixture of music. You know, it's like a fine drink. You know, like a Busch Light or something like that. Have a good weekend. Too early for the lake. 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
4: A red flag warning remains in effect. A frost advisory begins at 1 a.m. tomorrow morning. Cloudy tonight with a chance for showers. Lows around 34. Winds out of the north, 8 to 15 miles per hour. From the Weatherology Weather Center, I'm meteorologist Paul Trombley on 104.3 Cities FM. 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

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And I was thinking about Taylor Swift the other day, as most grown men do. And I was thinking, maybe one day she'll be wealthy enough to own a football team. She's doing very well. She's an absolute billionaire as it is. Here she is, Taylor Swift.

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1: Mm-hmm.
0: 38. It's the best mix of music. I'm Brian. You enjoy the weekend. Delilah, she'll be next. Here's Eric Carmen. It's Hungry Eyes. Cities.

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1: 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We are here to help you slow down and love someone.